0: forget the PM, Hugh Grant, dancing through 10 Downing Street in Love Actually. River 949's 10 from then. 10 terrific trios. Ilya, this afternoon, you know you've done all right when you've made it into the Simpsons movie.
1: All right, well, thanks a lot for coming. We've been playing for 3.5 hours. Now we'd like just a minute of your time to say something about the environment.

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2: 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Rein me in.

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0: 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Awesome.
1: 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Same.